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1: Your Miramichi area weather for tonight: clear with a low of 18. For Thursday, a mix of sun and cloud, a high of 32, feeling like 39 with the humidex. For Thursday night, clear, a low of 16. For Friday, a mix of sun and cloud, a 30% chance of showers with a high of 30. Friday night, cloudy periods, a low of 17. And for Saturday, a mix of sun and cloud, a 30% chance of showers with a high of 26 degrees.
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1: Your Miramichi and area weather for tonight: clear with a low of 18. For Thursday, a mix of sun and cloud, a high of 32, feeling like 39 with the humidex. For Thursday night, clear, a low of 16. For Friday, a mix of sun and cloud, a 30% chance of showers with a high of 30. Friday night, cloudy periods, a low of 17. And for Saturday, a mix of sun and cloud, a 30% chance of showers with a high of 26 degrees.
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1: Your Miramichi and area weather for tonight: clear with a low of 18. For Thursday, a mix of sun and cloud, a high of 32, feeling like 39 with the humidex. For Thursday night, clear, a low of 16. For Friday, a mix of sun and cloud, a 30% chance of showers with a high of 30. Friday night, cloudy periods, a low of 17. And for Saturday, a mix of sun and cloud, a 30% chance of showers with a high of 26 degrees.
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1: Your Miramichi and area weather for tonight: clear with a low of 18. For Thursday, a mix of sun and cloud, a high of 32, feeling like 39 with the Humidex. For Thursday night, clear, a low of 16. For Friday, a mix of sun and cloud, a 30% chance of showers with a high of 30. Friday night, cloudy periods, a low of 17. And for Saturday, a mix of sun and cloud, a 30% chance of showers with a high of 26 degrees.
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2: Your Mary Machine area weather for tonight: clear with a low of 18. For Thursday, a mix of sun and cloud, a high of 32, feeling like 39 with the Humidex. For Thursday night, clear, a low of 16. For Friday, a mix of sun and cloud, a 30% chance of showers with a high of 30. Friday night, cloudy periods, a low of 17. And for Saturday, a mix of sun and cloud, a 30% chance of showers with a high of 26 degrees.
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1: Weather. Your Mayor Michigan area weather for tonight: clear with a low of 18. For Thursday, a mix of sun and cloud, a high of 32, feeling like 39 with the humidex. For Thursday night, clear, a low of 16. For Friday, a mix of sun and cloud, a 30% chance of showers with a high of 30. Friday night, cloudy periods, a low of 17. And for Saturday, a mix of sun and cloud, a 30% chance of showers with a high of 26 degrees.
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0: your Miramichi area weather overnight. Clear with a low of 18. For Thursday, a mix of sun and cloud, a high of 32, feeling like 39 with the Humidex. For Thursday night, clear, a low of 16. For Friday, a mix of sun and cloud, a 30% chance of showers with a high of 30. Friday night, cloudy periods, a low of 17. And for Saturday, a mix of sun and cloud, a 30% chance of showers with a high of 26 degrees.
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4: This is Max Lucado. Spiritual muscle is developed not by sitting but by acting, not by listening but by doing. But don't just listen to God's word. You must do what it says. Otherwise, you are only fooling yourselves. For if you listen to the word and don't obey, it is like glancing at your face in a mirror. You see yourself walk away and forget what you look like. You turn away, pause, and wonder, did I comb my hair? Such a question would betray one truth, and that is lack of attention. James indicts us for doing the same. We go to church, we hear a message, enjoy a few songs, but are we changed? Do we worry less and pray more? Are we less concerned about our will and more concerned about God's? Let's not be lookers. Let's be doers.
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1: Your Miramichi and area weather overnight. Clear with a low of 18. For Thursday, a mix of sun and cloud, a high of 32, feeling like 39 with the Humidex. For Thursday night, clear, a low of 16. For Friday, a mix of sun and cloud, a 30% chance of showers with a high of 30. Friday night, cloudy periods, a low of 17. And for Saturday, a mix of sun and cloud, a 30% chance of showers with a high of 26 degrees.
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1: Your Miramichi and area weather overnight, clear with a low of 18. For Thursday, a mix of sun and cloud, a high of 32, feeling like 39 with the Humidex. For Thursday night, clear, a low of 16. For Friday, a mix of sun and cloud, a 30% chance of showers with a high of 30. Friday night, cloudy periods, a low of 17. And for Saturday, a mix of sun and cloud, a 30% chance of showers with a high of 26 degrees.
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1: Your Miramichi and area weather overnight, clear with a low of 18. For Thursday, a mix of sun and cloud, a high of 32, feeling like 39 with the humidex. For Thursday night, clear, a low of 16. For Friday, a mix of sun and cloud, a 30% chance of showers with a high of 30. Friday night, cloudy periods, a low of 17. And for Saturday, a mix of sun and cloud, a 30% chance of showers with a high of 26 degrees.
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0: your Miramichi area weather overnight. Clear with a low of 18. For Thursday, a mix of sun and cloud, a high of 32, feeling like 39 with the Humidex. For Thursday night, clear, a low of 16. For Friday, a mix of sun and cloud, a 30% chance of showers with a high of 30. Friday night, cloudy periods, a low of 17. And for Saturday, a mix of sun and cloud, a 30% chance of showers with a high of 26 degrees.
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1: Your Miramichi area weather overnight, clear with a low of 18. For Thursday, a mix of sun and cloud, a high of 32, feeling like 39 with the Humidex. For Thursday night, clear, a low of 16. For Friday, a mix of sun and cloud, a 30% chance of showers with a high of 30. Friday night, cloudy periods, a low of 17. And for Saturday, a mix of sun and cloud, a 30% chance of showers with a high of 26 degrees.
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1: Your Miramichi and area weather overnight. Clear with a low of 18. For Thursday, a mix of sun and cloud, a high of 32, feeling like 39 with the humidex. For Thursday night, clear, a low of 16. For Friday, a mix of sun and cloud, a 30% chance of showers with a high of 30. Friday night, cloudy periods, a low of 17. And for Saturday, a mix of sun and cloud, a 30% chance of showers with a high of 26 degrees.
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1: Your Miramichi and area weather overnight, clear with a low of 18. For Thursday, a mix of sun and cloud, a high of 32, feeling like 39 with the humidex. For Thursday night, clear, a low of 16. For Friday, a mix of sun and cloud, a 30% chance of showers with a high of 30. Friday night, cloudy periods, a low of 17. And for Saturday, a mix of sun and cloud, a 30% chance of showers with a high of 26 degrees.
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1: Your Miramichi area weather overnight, clear with a low of 18. For Thursday, a mix of sun and cloud, a high of 32, feeling like 39 with the humidex. For Thursday night, clear, a low of 16. For Friday, a mix of sun and cloud, a 30% chance of showers with a high of 30. Friday night, cloudy periods, a low of 17. And for Saturday, a mix of sun and cloud, a 30% chance of showers with a high of 26 degrees.
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3: 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And so she would listen and engage. And I think that's where just be intentional when you are communicating, and then just admit when you're at the end. For Baron and Christine, a high-low was really helpful to set up their conversation. What's the high point? What's the low point?
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0: your Miramichian area weather overnight. Clear with a low of 18. For Thursday, a mix of sun and cloud, a high of 32, feeling like 39 with the humidex. For Thursday night, clear, a low of 16. For Friday, a mix of sun and cloud, a 30% chance of showers with a high of 30. Friday night, cloudy periods, a low of 17. And for Saturday, a mix of sun and cloud, a 30% chance of showers with a high of 26 degrees.
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1: Your Miramichi and area weather overnight. Clear with a low of 18. For Thursday, a mix of sun and cloud, a high of 32, feeling like 39 with the humidex. For Thursday night, clear, a low of 16. For Friday, a mix of sun and cloud, a 30% chance of showers with a high of 30. Friday night, cloudy periods, a low of 17. And for Saturday, a mix of sun and cloud, a 30% chance of showers with a high of 26 degrees.
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2: Your Miramichi area weather overnight, clear with a low of 18. For Thursday, a mix of sun and cloud, a high of 32, feeling like 39 with the humidex. For Thursday night, clear, a low of 16. For Friday, a mix of sun and cloud, a 30% chance of showers with a high of 30. Friday night, cloudy periods, a low of 17. And for Saturday, a mix of sun and cloud, a 30% chance of showers with a high of 26 degrees.
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0: Today is August 5th. I am Trina Gallant, and this is Life Radio News. Nearly $64 million is being invested in 72 projects under the 2026-27 Climate Change Fund. This includes more than $6 million for three projects to strengthen the province's electric vehicle charging network and expand charging infrastructure. Environment and Climate Change Minister Gilles Laplage said the Climate Change Fund is an important tool to reduce greenhouse gas emissions, protect and preserve the environment, and transition to a greener economy. Adding more electric vehicle chargers to the network is a positive step towards achieving our 2030 greenhouse gas emissions reduction target and our goal of being net zero by 2050. New Brunswick's charge network will expand with 16 new fast chargers, 29 total ports, supported by a $5 million investment. The Department of Energy will work with NB Power to install fast charging infrastructure in under-reserved areas that the private sector may not see a business case for at this time. There will also be expansion at existing sites that are used more frequently. The government is also investing $955,000 to expand its electric vehicle fleet. The Department of Transportation and Infrastructure will establish three regional charging hubs in Moncton, St. John, and here in Miramichi. Transportation and Infrastructure Minister Chuck Chasson said New Brunswick remains committed to ensuring the vehicles in its government fleet are both modern and environmentally sustainable. And New Brunswick has emerged as one of Canada's hardest-hit provinces for copper theft. This, according to new figures released by Bell, which point a sharp increase in incidents disrupting telecommunications infrastructure. The company says New Brunswick and Ontario account for the highest number of reported copper thefts across the country. Between January and June of 2026, Bell documented 993 incidents nationwide, marking a 78% increase compared with the same period in 2025. Ontario recorded the largest share of cases with 579 reported thefts. New Brunswick followed with 268 incidents, representing a 235% jump over the first half of last year. Despite the growing number of thefts, Bell said law enforcement efforts are producing more arrests. Across Canada, arrests related to metal theft have increased by 32%. This is Trina Gallant, and that's been a look at news.
1: A mix of sun and cloud today, a high 32, humidex 39, and a UV index of 8. For tonight, clear skies and a low of 16. A mix of sun and cloud for tomorrow, 30% chance of showers and a high of 30. For tomorrow night, cloudy periods and a low of 17. And for Saturday, a mix of sun and cloud with a 30% chance of showers and a high of 26.
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That was Toby Mac with Everything and Washed by Elevation Rhythm. Nathaniel with you here on Miramichi's Positive Voice. 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

0: That was John Reddick with The Way. Psalm 119:160 says, "All your words are true, all your righteous laws are eternal." That is your Life Radio verse of the day. Your news and weather are up next.
1: Today is August 5th. I am Trina Gallant, and this is Life Radio News. Nearly $64 million is being invested in 72 projects under the 2026-27 Climate Change Fund. This includes more than $6 million for three projects to strengthen the province's electric vehicle charging network and expand charging infrastructure. Environment and Climate Change Minister Gilles Laplage said the Climate Change Fund is an important tool to reduce greenhouse gas emissions, protect and preserve the environment, and transition to a greener economy. Adding more electric vehicle chargers to the network is a positive step towards achieving our 2030 greenhouse gas emissions reduction target and our goal of being net zero by 2050. New Brunswick's charge network will expand with 16 new fast chargers, 29 total ports, supported by a $5 million investment. The Department of Energy will work with NB Power to install fast charging infrastructure in under-reserved areas that the private sector may not see a business case for at this time. There will also be expansion at existing sites that are used more frequently. The government is also investing $955,000 to expand its electric vehicle fleet. The Department of Transportation and Infrastructure will establish three regional charging hubs in Moncton, St. John, and here in Miramichi. Transportation and Infrastructure Minister Chuck Chasson said New Brunswick remains committed to ensuring the vehicles in its government fleet are both modern and environmentally sustainable. And New Brunswick has emerged as one of Canada's hardest-hit provinces for copper theft. This, according to new figures released by Bell, which point a sharp increase in incidents disrupting telecommunications infrastructure. The company says New Brunswick and Ontario account for the highest number of reported copper thefts across the country. Between January and June of 2026, Bell documented 993 incidents nationwide, marking a 78% increase compared with the same period in 2025. Ontario recorded the largest share of cases with 579 reported thefts. New Brunswick followed with 268 incidents, representing a 235% jump over the first half of last year. Despite the growing number of thefts, Bell said law enforcement efforts are producing more arrests. Across Canada, arrests related to metal theft have increased by 32%. This is Trina Gallant, and that's been a look at news.
0: A mix of sun and cloud today, a high 32, humidex 39, and a UV index of 8. For tonight, clear skies and a low of 16. A mix of sun and cloud for tomorrow, 30% chance of showers and a high of 30. For tomorrow night, cloudy periods and a low of 17. And for Saturday, a mix of sun and cloud with a 30% chance of showers and a high of 26.
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That was for King and Country and Taylor Hill with World on Fire. A couple different holidays today. It's National Root Beer Float Day, National Fresh Breath Day, and National Wiggle Your Toes Day. Up next, here's For All Seasons.

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2: Dragon Legends. This is Ken Ham on a mission to strengthen the global church with God's word. Many cultures have legends of beasts we call dragons. The Australian Aborigines have legends of a lake monster that sounds surprisingly like a plesiosaur. The Babylonians carved creatures that look like reptiles on four legs. Herodotus, an ancient Greek writer, described flying serpents he saw in Egypt that had bat-like wings. But what are these people describing? Well, they sound an awful lot like dinosaurs, marine reptiles, and pterosaurs. This makes sense in a biblical worldview. All these creatures were created during creation week along with man. Man lived with dinosaurs, and dragon legends could be the memories of this time.
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0: That was We the Kingdom with Rescue Me and Reaching In by Brad Nickel. Nathaniel with you here early on this Thursday morning, August the 6th. Your news and weather are up next. But first, here's For King and Country.
1: Lately I've been reeling, watching the nightly news. Don't seem to find the rhythm, just want to sing the blues. Feels like a song that never stops.

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1: Today is August 5th. I am Trina Gallant, and this is Life Radio News. Nearly $64 million is being invested in 72 projects under the 2026-27 Climate Change Fund. This includes more than $6 million for three projects to strengthen the province's electric vehicle charging network and expand charging infrastructure. Environment and Climate Change Minister Gilles Laplage said the Climate Change Fund is an important tool to reduce greenhouse gas emissions, protect and preserve the environment, and transition to a greener economy. Adding more electric vehicle chargers to the network is a positive step towards achieving our 2030 greenhouse gas emissions reduction target and our goal of being net zero by 2050. New Brunswick's charge network will expand with 16 new fast chargers, 29 total ports, supported by a $5 million investment. The Department of Energy will work with NB Power to install fast charging infrastructure in under-reserved areas that the private sector may not see a business case for at this time. There will also be expansion at existing sites that are used more frequently. The government is also investing $955,000 to expand its electric vehicle fleet. The Department of Transportation and Infrastructure will establish three regional charging hubs in Moncton, St. John, and here in Miramichi. Transportation and Infrastructure Minister Chuck Chasson said New Brunswick remains committed to ensuring the vehicles in its government fleet are both modern and environmentally sustainable. And New Brunswick has emerged as one of Canada's hardest-hit provinces for copper theft. This, according to new figures released by Bell, which point a sharp increase in incidents disrupting telecommunications infrastructure. The company says New Brunswick and Ontario account for the highest number of reported copper thefts across the country. Between January and June of 2026, Bell documented 993 incidents nationwide, marking a 78% increase compared with the same period in 2025. Ontario recorded the largest share of cases with 579 reported thefts. New Brunswick followed with 268 incidents, representing a 235% jump over the first half of last year. Despite the growing number of thefts, Bell said law enforcement efforts are producing more arrests. Across Canada, arrests related to metal theft have increased by 32%. This is Trina Gallant, and that's been a look at news.
2: A mix of sun and cloud today, a high 32, humidex 39, and a UV index of 8. For tonight, clear skies and a low of 16. A mix of sun and cloud for tomorrow, 30% chance of showers and a high of 30. For tomorrow night, cloudy periods and a low of 17. And for Saturday, a mix of sun and cloud with a 30% chance of showers and a high of 26.
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You just heard Pat Barrett with his song, I've Got a Fire. Good morning, everyone. Nathaniel with you here on the Mighty Morning Show. Up next, Lecrae and Tori Kelly. Here's I'll Find You.

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That was Passion, Christian Stanfill, Tasha Combs Leonard, and Anna Golden with What He's Done. Up next, here's Phil Wickham, The King Is in the Room.

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That was Casting Crowns with If We Are the Body. It's time to take a look back on this day in history. On this day in 1945, the United States dropped an atomic bomb on the Japanese city of Hiroshima. And then in 1991, Tim Berners-Lee released files describing his idea for the World Wide Web and debuted www as a publicly available service on the internet. There you have it, this day in history. Up next, here's Aaron Cole.

0: Today is August 5th. I am Trina Gallant, and this is Life Radio News. Nearly $64 million is being invested in 72 projects under the 2026-27 Climate Change Fund. This includes more than $6 million for three projects to strengthen the province's electric vehicle charging network and expand charging infrastructure. Environment and Climate Change Minister Gilles Laplage said the Climate Change Fund is an important tool to reduce greenhouse gas emissions, protect and preserve the environment, and transition to a greener economy. Adding more electric vehicle chargers to the network is a positive step towards achieving our 2030 greenhouse gas emissions reduction target and our goal of being net zero by 2050. New Brunswick's charge network will expand with 16 new fast chargers, 29 total ports, supported by a $5 million investment. The Department of Energy will work with NB Power to install fast charging infrastructure in under-reserved areas that the private sector may not see a business case for at this time. There will also be expansion at existing sites that are used more frequently. The government is also investing $955,000 to expand its electric vehicle fleet. The Department of Transportation and Infrastructure will establish three regional charging hubs in Moncton, St. John, and here in Miramichi. Transportation and Infrastructure Minister Chuck Chasson said, New Brunswick remains committed to ensuring the vehicles in its government fleet are both modern and environmentally sustainable. And New Brunswick has emerged as one of Canada's hardest-hit provinces for copper theft. This, according to new figures released by Bell, which point a sharp increase in incidents disrupting telecommunications infrastructure. The company says New Brunswick and Ontario account for the highest number of reported copper thefts across the country. Between January and June of 2026, Bell documented 993 incidents nationwide, marking a 78% increase compared with the same period in 2025. Ontario recorded the largest share of cases with 579 reported thefts. New Brunswick followed with 268 incidents, representing a 235% jump over the first half of last year. Despite the growing number of thefts, Bell said law enforcement efforts are producing more arrests. Across Canada, arrests related to metal theft have increased by 32%. This is Trina Gallant, and that's been a look at news.
1: There is a heat warning in effect today. Mainly sunny skies expected, a high 32, humidex 39, and a UV index of 8. For tonight, a few clouds and a low of 18. For tomorrow, sunny skies, becoming a mix of sun and cloud late in the afternoon, a high 32, humidex 38, and a UV index of 8. For tomorrow night, cloudy periods and a low of 17. And for Saturday, a mix of sun and cloud with a 30% chance of showers and a high of 26. Now for a look at sports. In Major League Baseball, the Blue Jays beat the Astros 5-4 in 10 innings for their third straight series win. Ernie Clement homered in the 10th for Toronto. In the Miramichi Valley Baseball League, the Newcastle Cardinals beat the Chatham Head Tigers 11-3. And in the New Brunswick Senior Baseball League, tonight at 8, the Chatham Ironmen are visiting the St. John Alpines.
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That was The Informant with Show Me on Life Radio, the Miramichi River Valley Thrift Store. 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

your bag for just that price. 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

amazing news of the gospel is not that we can receive Jesus into our lives, but that he's already received us into his.

That was Chris Tomlin with How Good It Is. Almost 8 o'clock now in the Miramichi. To bring us there, Benjamin William Hastings and Brandon Lake. Here's Abandoned.

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1: Today is August 5th. I am Trina Gallant, and this is Life Radio News. Nearly $64 million is being invested in 72 projects under the 2026-27 Climate Change Fund. This includes more than $6 million for three projects to strengthen the province's electric vehicle charging network and expand charging infrastructure. Environment and Climate Change Minister Gilles Laplage said the Climate Change Fund is an important tool to reduce greenhouse gas emissions, protect and preserve the environment, and transition to a greener economy. Adding more electric vehicle chargers to the network is a positive step towards achieving our 2030 greenhouse gas emissions reduction target and our goal of being net zero by 2050. New Brunswick's charge network will expand with 16 new fast chargers, 29 total ports, supported by a $5 million investment. The Department of Energy will work with NB Power to install fast charging infrastructure in under-reserved areas that the private sector may not see a business case for at this time. There will also be expansion at existing sites that are used more frequently. The government is also investing $955,000 to expand its electric vehicle fleet. The Department of Transportation and Infrastructure will establish three regional charging hubs in Moncton, St. John, and here in Miramichi. Transportation and Infrastructure Minister Chuck Chasson said New Brunswick remains committed to ensuring the vehicles in its government fleet are both modern and environmentally sustainable. And New Brunswick has emerged as one of Canada's hardest-hit provinces for copper theft. This, according to new figures released by Bell, which point a sharp increase in incidents disrupting telecommunications infrastructure. The company says New Brunswick and Ontario account for the highest number of reported copper thefts across the country. Between January and June of 2026, Bell documented 993 incidents nationwide, marking a 78% increase compared with the same period in 2025. Ontario recorded the largest share of cases with 579 reported thefts. New Brunswick followed with 268 incidents, representing a 235% jump over the first half of last year. Despite the growing number of thefts, Bell said law enforcement efforts are producing more arrests. Across Canada, arrests related to metal theft have increased by 32%. This is Trina Gallant, and that's been a look at news.
2: There is a heat warning in effect today. Mainly sunny skies expected, a high 32, humidex 39, and a UV index of 8. For tonight, a few clouds and a low of 18. For tomorrow, sunny skies, becoming a mix of sun and cloud late in the afternoon, a high 32, humidex 38, and a UV index of 8. For tomorrow night, cloudy periods and a low of 17. And for Saturday, a mix of sun and cloud with a 30% chance of showers and a high of 26. Now for a look at sports. In Major League Baseball, the Blue Jays beat the Astros 5-4 in 10 innings for their third straight series win. Ernie Clement homered in the 10th for Toronto. In the Miramichi Valley Baseball League, the Newcastle Cardinals beat the Chatham Head Tigers 11-3. And in the New Brunswick Senior Baseball League, tonight at 8, the Chatham Ironmen are visiting the St. John Alpines.
3: 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The positive voice of the Miramichi, spreading love across a community.

That was Jamie McDonald starting off the hour with Ain't No Way. Nathaniel with you here on 96.5 and 107.7. It is so great to be with you here on this Thursday morning. Today is August the 6th. Up next, here's The Afters.

That was Cochran and Company with Church. A big event every year, the Napin Agricultural Show. That starts today and runs until Sunday. The gates open at 4:30. Bouncyland opens at 5, and that's open until 9 o'clock. There's youth events going on today. The opening ceremonies at 6. It's going to be a ton of fun, and you don't want to miss out. Up next, here's Forrest Frank with Your Ways Better.

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0: Brian and Katie Torwald with Hallelujah in the Hard Things. Psalm 119, 160 says, "The sum of your word is truth, and every one of your righteous rules endures forever." That is your Life Radio verse of the day. Up next, your news, weather, and sports.
1: Today is August 6th. I am Trina Gallant, and this is Life Radio News. Environment Canada has issued a yellow heat warning for eastern New Brunswick, which began Wednesday afternoon and will persist into Friday. Maximum temperatures near 33 degrees Celsius with a humidex of 36 to 39 are expected. A hot and humid air mass has moved into the region along with elevated humidex levels. Nighttime lows are also forecast to stay warm for eastern areas of the province, providing little to no relief. Temperatures are expected to be cooler along parts of the coast. Heat conditions are expected to improve by the weekend. Take action to protect yourself and others. Extreme heat can affect everyone's health. Determine if you or others around you are at greater risk of heat illness. Check on older adults, those living alone, and other at-risk people in person or on the phone multiple times a day. Watch for the early signs of heat exhaustion in yourself and others. Signs may include headache, nausea, dizziness, thirst, dark urine, and intense fatigue. Heat stroke is a medical emergency. Call 911 or your emergency health provider if you or someone around you is showing signs of heat stroke, which can include red and hot skin, dizziness, nausea, confusion, and change in consciousness. While you wait for medical attention, try to cool the person by moving them to a cool place, removing extra clothing, applying cold water or ice packs around the body. Heat warnings are issued when very high temperature or humidity conditions are expected to pose an elevated risk of heat illness, such as heat stroke or heat exhaustion. And on August 4th, a large sum of money was turned into the Miramichi Police Force. If you believe these funds belong to you, please contact the agency. To establish ownership, you will be required to provide details, including the amount of money, denominations, and the location where it was lost. Anyone with information is asked to contact the Miramichi Police Force at 506-623-2124. This is Trina Gallant, and that's been a look at news.
0: There is a heat warning in effect today. Mainly sunny skies expected, a high 32, humidex 39, and a UV index of 8. For tonight, a few clouds and a low of 18. For tomorrow, sunny skies, becoming a mix of sun and cloud late in the afternoon, a high 32, humidex 38, and a UV index of 8. For tomorrow night, cloudy periods and a low of 17. And for Saturday, a mix of sun and cloud with a 30% chance of showers and a high of 26. Now for a look at sports. In Major League Baseball, the Blue Jays beat the Astros 5-4 in 10 innings for their third straight series win. Ernie Clement homered in the 10th for Toronto. In the Miramichi Valley Baseball League, the Newcastle Cardinals beat the Chatham Head Tigers 11-3. And in the New Brunswick Senior Baseball League, tonight at 8, the Chatham Ironmen are visiting the St. John Alpines.
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Brandon Lake and Nick Jonas, that was the author of Middle Island, hosting a fun day on Sunday from 1 until 4. It's in partnership with the city of Miramichi. There's going to be a ton of children's activities, barbecue, live music, and of course, she's some tasty takeout there as well. And so it's going to be a fun, full day, August 9th from 1 until 4. Up next, here's Stars Go Dim with Thank God.

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2: This is Max Lucado. Spiritual muscle is developed not by sitting but by acting, not by listening but by doing. But don't just listen to God's word. You must do what it says. Otherwise, you are only fooling yourselves. For if you listen to the word and don't obey, it is like glancing at your face in a mirror. You see yourself walk away and forget what you look like. You turn away, pause, and wonder, did I comb my hair? Such a question would betray one truth, and that is lack of attention. James indicts us for doing the same. We go to church, we hear a message, enjoy a few songs, but are we changed? Do we worry less and pray more? Are we less concerned about our will and more concerned about God's? Let's not be lookers, let's be doers.
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That was Danny Gokey on Life Radio with New Day. It's almost 9 o'clock in the Miramichi. We do have a look at your news, weather, and sports coming up in just a few minutes. But first, here's Jeremy Camp.

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1: Today is August 6th. I am Trina Gallant, and this is Life Radio News. Environment Canada has issued a yellow heat warning for eastern New Brunswick, which began Wednesday afternoon and will persist into Friday. Maximum temperatures near 33 degrees Celsius with a humidex of 36 to 39 are expected. A hot and humid air mass has moved into the region along with elevated humidex levels. Nighttime lows are also forecast to stay warm for eastern areas of the province, providing little to no relief. Temperatures are expected to be cooler along parts of the coast. Heat conditions are expected to improve by the weekend. Take action to protect yourself and others. Extreme heat can affect everyone's health. Determine if you or others around you are at greater risk of heat illness. Check on older adults, those living alone, and other at-risk people in person or on the phone multiple times a day. Watch for the early signs of heat exhaustion in yourself and others. Signs may include headache, nausea, dizziness, thirst, dark urine, and intense fatigue. Heat stroke is a medical emergency. Call 911 or your emergency health provider if you or someone around you is showing signs of heat stroke, which can include red and hot skin, dizziness, nausea, confusion, and change in consciousness. While you wait for medical attention, try to cool the person by moving them to a cool place, removing extra clothing, applying cold water or ice packs around the body. Heat warnings are issued when very high temperature or humidity conditions are expected to pose an elevated risk of heat illness, such as heat stroke or heat exhaustion. And on August 4th, a large sum of money was turned into the Miramichi Police Force. If you believe these funds belong to you, please contact the agency. To establish ownership, you will be required to provide details, including the amount of money, denominations, and the location where it was lost. Anyone with information is asked to contact the Miramichi Police Force at 506-623-2124. This is Trina Gallant, and that's been a look at news.
2: There is a heat warning in effect today. Mainly sunny skies expected, a high 32, humidex 39, and a UV index of 8. For tonight, a few clouds and a low of 18. For tomorrow, sunny skies, becoming a mix of sun and cloud late in the afternoon, a high 32, humidex 38, and a UV index of 8. For tomorrow night, cloudy periods and a low of 17. And for Saturday, a mix of sun and cloud with a 30% chance of showers and a high of 26. Now for a look at sports. In Major League Baseball, the Blue Jays beat the Astros 5-4 in 10 innings for their third straight series win. Ernie Clement homered in the 10th for Toronto. In the Miramichi Valley Baseball League, the Newcastle Cardinals beat the Chatham Head Tigers 11-3. And in the New Brunswick Senior Baseball League, tonight at 8, the Chatham Ironmen are visiting the St. John Alpines.
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That was Jeremy Rosado with Keep Holding On. 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
1: 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And one woman said her husband would call her when she was at work, and she would just be upfront. Hey, babe, I've got 5 minutes before I have to be in this meeting, but I'm all yours for 5 minutes. And so she would listen and engage. And I think that's where just be intentional when you are communicating, and then just admit when you're at the end. For Baron and Christine, a high-low was really helpful to set up their conversation. What's the high point? What's the low point?
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0: That was Phil Wickham and Crowder with It Really Is Amazing Grace. We've had some hot weather this summer. Yesterday was very hot, and the heat expected to continue. Your full weather forecast is up next. There is a heat warning in effect today. Mainly sunny skies expected, a high 32, humidex 39, and a UV index of 8. For tonight, a few clouds and a low of 18. For tomorrow, sunny skies, becoming a mix of sun and cloud late in the afternoon, a high 32, humidex 38, and a UV index of 8. For tomorrow night, cloudy periods and a low of 17. And for Saturday, a mix of sun and cloud with a 30% chance of showers and a high of 26.
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1: Okay, I'm not sure I want to know, but I think I should ask, how can I grow as a husband?
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2: When we get in tense situations, he has his head on the microphone. You can tend to get short and snappy with me. 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
1: Talking about?
2: 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And I already feel some of that insecurity anyway, but that really triggers me.
1: And you are 100% right. I
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1: Do that.
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1: I'm,
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1: 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You're right. I need to grow in that.
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1: Yeah, if you have the guts.
2: Ask your spouse tonight where they think you can grow.
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1: Sometimes I feel like I just keep pretending

That was Blessing Offer on the Mighty Morning Show with Lift Me Up. It's almost 10 o'clock, and that means it's time for me to hand things over to Trina. She's going to be with you for the rest of your morning. I'm going to leave you with Leanna Crawford, Honest. 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
2: Today is August 6th. I am Trina Gallant, and this is Life Radio News. Environment Canada has issued a yellow heat warning for eastern New Brunswick, which began Wednesday afternoon and will persist into Friday. Maximum temperatures near 33 degrees Celsius with a humidex of 36 to 39 are expected. A hot and humid air mass has moved into the region along with elevated humidex levels. Nighttime lows are also forecast to stay warm for eastern areas of the province, providing little to no relief. Temperatures are expected to be cooler along parts of the coast. Heat conditions are expected to improve by the weekend. Take action to protect yourself and others. Extreme heat can affect everyone's health. Determine if you or others around you are at greater risk of heat illness. Check on older adults, those living alone, and other at-risk people in person or on the phone multiple times a day. Watch for the early signs of heat exhaustion in yourself and others. Signs may include headache, nausea, dizziness, thirst, dark urine, and intense fatigue. Heat stroke is a medical emergency. Call 911 or your emergency health provider if you or someone around you is showing signs of heat stroke, which can include red and hot skin, dizziness, nausea, confusion, and change in consciousness. While you wait for medical attention, try to cool the person by moving them to a cool place, removing extra clothing, applying cold water or ice packs around the body. Heat warnings are issued when very high temperature or humidity conditions are expected to pose an elevated risk of heat illness, such as heat stroke or heat exhaustion. And on August 4th, a large sum of money was turned into the Miramichi Police Force. If you believe these funds belong to you, please contact the agency. To establish ownership, you will be required to provide details, including the amount of money, denominations, and the location where it was lost. Anyone with information is asked to contact the Miramichi Police Force at 506-623-2124. This is Trina Gallant, and that's been a look at news.
3: There is a heat warning in effect today. Mainly sunny skies expected, a high 32, humidex 39, and a UV index of 8. For tonight, a few clouds and a low of 18. For tomorrow, sunny skies, becoming a mix of sun and cloud late in the afternoon, a high 32, humidex 38, and a UV index of 8. For tomorrow night, cloudy periods and a low of 17. And for Saturday, a mix of sun and cloud with a 30% chance of showers and a high of 26. Now for a look at sports. In Major League Baseball, the Blue Jays beat the Astros 5-4 in 10 innings for their third straight series win. Ernie Clement homered in the 10th for Toronto. In the Miramichi Valley Baseball League, the Newcastle Cardinals beat the Chatham Head Tigers 11-3. And in the New Brunswick Senior Baseball League, tonight at 8, the Chatham Ironmen are visiting the St. John Alpines.
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Katie Nicole bringing us into the 10 o'clock hour with Have Your Way. Good morning. This is Trina Gallant. I am feeling blessed to be along with you. It is Thursday, August the 6th today. And yeah, it's going to be a great day. Today is a day that the Lord has made, and we shall rejoice and be glad in it. Amanda Cook, Seth Schluter, and Jeremy Tozer coming up next.

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0: That was Jeremy Tozer with Lord Have Mercy. Well, going to be another hot one today. It's already 27 degrees, expecting a high of about 32. Oh, feeling like about 39 degrees with the Humidex. So very, very hot today. UV index of 8 or very high. Low of 16 for tonight. A look at your weather forecast coming up next.
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2: There is a heat warning in effect today. Mainly sunny skies expected, a high 32, Humidex 39, and a UV index of 8. For tonight, a few clouds and a low of 18. For tomorrow, sunny skies, becoming a mix of sun and cloud late in the afternoon, a high 32, Humidex 38, and a UV index of 8. For tomorrow night, cloudy periods and a low of 17. And for Saturday, a mix of sun and cloud with a 30% chance of showers and a high of 26.
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4: 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Pastor Aravind and his wife Anjali serve among a tribal group in Western India, but police constantly work alongside Hindu militants to oppose their ministry. Recently, a mob interrupted their church service and destroyed both the church structure and the couple's home. Police then arrested Anjali and 8 other Christian women and threatened bystanders who came forward to defend them. The 9 women spent 5 days in jail. Aravind is still awaiting bail. God has been our strength, Aravind said. A lot of people arrested for other illegal activities got to hear the gospel from us. Pray for Aravind, Anjali, and their congregation.
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That was Tyrion with a testimony, Dan Brumness, and before that with It Would Have Been Enough. It's Trina along with you. 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

0: That was Caleb and John with Finished. And coming up for this weekend, August the 8th, it is the Miramichi United Soccer Club Soccer Jamboree. So, of course, this is an annual recreational soccer jamboree, and it's coming up quick. So there is a rain date of August 15th, all taking place at James M. Hill Soccer Field. And they are going to be having some good old-fashioned fun, I guess you would say. It's the Timbits U5, 7, 9, and 12 players. They're going to be facing off against other teams in their division. There'll be multiple games, some cheering, and, of course, some medals. So happening at starting at 9 a.m. on August the 8th, running till 1 p.m. So everybody looks forward to the annual soccer jamboree. Stay tuned. Coming up after the break, Ellie Halcom.
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2: There is a heat warning in effect today. Mainly sunny skies expected. A high 32, humidex 39, and a UV index of 8. For tonight, a few clouds and a low of 18. For tomorrow, sunny skies becoming a mix of sun and cloud late in the afternoon. A high 32, humidex 38, and a UV index of 8. For tomorrow night, cloudy periods and a low of 17. And for Saturday, a mix of sun and cloud with a 30% chance of showers and a high of 26.

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4: 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I'm never super excited about the latest gadget because in a very short time, the latest and greatest becomes the latest joke going around the office. Pagers used to be hip on someone's hip. Now they're in museums. Blackberries were savvy. And now I only hear the word blackberry when someone is asking for jelly at a restaurant. And not too long ago, everyone flipped over the latest flip phone. And although the upgrades with phone cameras are awesome, that is still not the game changer for me. So don't try to sell me on phones with cool colors and new sizes or other bells and whistles. I simply want to be connected. I travel all over the country, so I need a phone with the best coverage nationwide. I'm not interested in buffalo behavior, you know, roaming. Because if my phone has the cutest little features and I have frequent drop calls, I lose the real reason I have a phone, to be connected. On our faith journey, the focus should not be trying to become a cool, hip Christian. For instance, we may know the latest Christian buzzwords, read every new religious book on the bestseller list, and listen to Christian music 24 hours a day. But it's imperative to be truly connected. Connected to God through His Son, Jesus. When we use His prayer plan and His power source, we can dial directly to the throne with no drop calls. And the bill? It's been prepaid at Calvary. Now that's something to get excited about.
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The best kind of discipline is self-discipline. Be proactive. Embrace it when you have the opportunity. Discipline imposed from the outside can indeed add value to your life, but it can also be arbitrary, incongruent, and not well suited to your needs. If you decline to discipline yourself, discipline eventually catches up to you. But though such discipline is necessary and probably beneficial, you won't like it. Before that happens, take the initiative to live with discipline on your own terms and remain committed to doing so. That puts you firmly in control. With self-discipline, you get to decide the objective and the methods of that discipline. You have more flexibility and a greater understanding of why you must do what you must do. Reality always asserts itself, and discipline is not optional. Get out in front of it and choose to firmly discipline yourself, because that's always what will bring the best results. Self-discipline, it's not easy to attain, but yes, it is necessary. It's coming up onto the 11 o'clock hour. Here's Need to Breathe with Able.

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1: Today is August 6th. I am Trina Gallant, and this is Life Radio News. Environment Canada has issued a yellow heat warning for eastern New Brunswick, which began Wednesday afternoon and will persist into Friday. Maximum temperatures near 33 degrees Celsius with a humidex of 36 to 39 are expected. A hot and humid air mass has moved into the region along with elevated humidex levels. Nighttime lows are also forecast to stay warm for eastern areas of the province, providing little to no relief. Temperatures are expected to be cooler along parts of the coast. Heat conditions are expected to improve by the weekend. Take action to protect yourself and others. Extreme heat can affect everyone's health. Determine if you or others around you are at greater risk of heat illness. Check on older adults, those living alone, and other at-risk people in person or on the phone multiple times a day. Watch for the early signs of heat exhaustion in yourself and others. Signs may include headache, nausea, dizziness, thirst, dark urine, and intense fatigue. Heat stroke is a medical emergency. Call 911 or your emergency health provider if you or someone around you is showing signs of heat stroke, which can include red and hot skin, dizziness, nausea, confusion, and change in consciousness. While you wait for medical attention, try to cool the person by moving them to a cool place, removing extra clothing, applying cold water or ice packs around the body. Heat warnings are issued when very high temperature or humidity conditions are expected to pose an elevated risk of heat illness, such as heat stroke or heat exhaustion. And on August 4th, a large sum of money was turned into the Miramichi Police Force. If you believe these funds belong to you, please contact the agency. To establish ownership, you will be required to provide details, including the amount of money, denominations, and the location where it was lost. Anyone with information is asked to contact the Miramichi Police Force at 506-623-2124. This is Trina Gallant, and that's been a look at news. Your Miramichi and area weather for today. Environment Canada has a yellow warning heat advisory in effect. Mainly sunny, a high of 32 degrees, feeling like 39 with the humidex, a UV index of 8 or very high. For tonight, a few clouds, fog patches developing overnight with a low of 18. For Friday, sunny, becoming a mix of sun and cloud in the afternoon, a high of 32 degrees, feeling like 38, a UV index of 8 or very high. For Friday night, cloudy periods, a low of 17. For Saturday, a mix of sun and cloud, a 30% chance of showers with a high of 26. For Saturday night, cloudy, a 30% chance of showers, a low of 17. And for Sunday, cloudy, a 60% chance of showers and a high of 20 degrees.
2: Now for a look at sports. In Major League Baseball, the Blue Jays beat the Astros 5-4 in 10 innings for their third straight series win. Ernie Clement homered in the 10th for Toronto. In the Miramichi Valley Baseball League, the Newcastle Cardinals beat the Chatham Head Tigers 11-3. And in the New Brunswick Senior Baseball League, tonight at 8, the Chatham Ironmen are visiting the St. John Alpines.
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One of my favorites, bringing us into 11, that was Josh Baldwin with Thank You, Jesus. Good morning. This is Trina Gallant. I'm happy to be along with you. I do hope you're having a great day so far. Keep it here and keep encouraged. We have Mercy Me, John Bauer, and Jordan Jansen coming up next.

Jesus, could you please just sit and cry with me till I can sing, till I can sing.

0: That was Jordan Jansen with You Can Let Go. Well, it is a hot one. Of course, Environment Canada does have a yellow warning heat advisory in effect. It is already 27 degrees outside, feels like 34 with the Humidex, and we are expecting a high today of 32 degrees, feeling like 39, a UV index of 8 or very high, and for tonight, a few clouds, a low of 18 degrees. Stay tuned. A look at your weather forecast coming up next. Weather! Your Miramichi area weather for today. Environment Canada has a yellow warning heat advisory in effect. Mainly sunny, a high of 32 degrees, feeling like 39 with the Humidex, a UV index of 8 or very high. For tonight, a few clouds, fog patches developing overnight with a low of 18. For Friday, sunny, becoming a mix of sun and cloud in the afternoon, a high of 32 degrees, feeling like 38, a UV index of 8 or very high. For Friday night, cloudy periods, a low of 17. For Saturday, a mix of sun and cloud, a 30% chance of showers with a high of 26. For Saturday night, cloudy, a 30% chance of showers, a low of 17. And for Sunday, cloudy, a 60% chance of showers and a high of 20 degrees.
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That was Jordan St. Cyr with No Matter What. Coming in before that, Jamie McDonald with Desperate. It's Trina along with you. 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And just a reminder, if you are out and about on the King George Highway and surrounding areas, I might add, traffic is already very heavy, so please do take some extra time and some extra care. Andrew Rip coming up next.

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1: Your Miramichi area weather for today. Environment Canada has a yellow warning heat advisory in effect. Mainly sunny, high of 32 degrees, feeling like 39 with the humidex, a UV index of 8 or very high. For tonight, a few clouds, fog patches developing overnight with a low of 18. For Friday, sunny, becoming a mix of sun and cloud in the afternoon, a high of 32 degrees, feeling like 38, a UV index of 8 or very high. For Friday night, cloudy periods, a low of 17. For Saturday, a mix of sun and cloud, a 30% chance of showers with a high of 26. For Saturday night, cloudy, a 30% chance of showers, a low of 17. And for Sunday, cloudy, a 60% chance of showers and a high of 20 degrees.
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1: As a public service, Life Radio makes the following funeral announcements. Jerry Maurice Langtang of Logieville passed away at the Miramichi Regional Hospital on August 2nd at the age of 74. At Jerry's request, there will be no visitation or funeral service. The death of Brian Aaron Robert Donovan of Renews occurred on Monday, August 3rd at the Miramichi Regional Hospital at the age of 73. The family will receive visitors at St. Bridget's Roman Catholic Church on Sunday, August 9th from 3 to 5 and 7 to 9 p.m. Mass of Christian burial will be celebrated on Monday, August 10th at 11 o'clock with Father Antonio Reyes officiating. Interment will follow in the church cemetery. In memory of Brian, donations can be made to St. Bridget's Roman Catholic Church Cemetery. Christina Alice Mullen, wife of the late Elwin Mullen of Boom Road, passed away at Percy's Place on Monday, August 3rd at the age of 87.

The funeral service will be held at Boom Road Pentecostal Church on Saturday, August 8th, with Pastor Jody Holmes officiating. Service will be at 3 p.m. Interment will take place in the Boom Road Presbyterian Cemetery, and as expressions of sympathy, donations may be made to Boom Road Pentecostal Church, Boom Road Presbyterian Cemetery, Percy's Place, or a charity of the donor's choice. 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

love your kids. You'd do anything for them, including making sure what they're listening to is safe for their little ears. 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

0: That was Josiah Queen with My Promised Land. It's time now for today's daily devotion. It's called God's Grace is the Foundation of Answered Prayer. Luke 18:10-13 says, Two men went up into the temple to pray, the one a Pharisee and the other a tax collector. The Pharisee took his stand and began to pray thus before and with himself. God, I thank you that I am not like the rest of the men, extortioners, swindlers, adulterers, or even like this tax collector here. I fast twice a week. I give tithes all that I gain. But the tax collector, standing at a distance, would not even lift up his eyes to heaven, but kept striking his breast, saying, O God, be favorable to me. God doesn't answer our prayers because we're good, but because he is good. Be like the tax collector mentioned in today's scripture, and ask God to have mercy on you because of your sin. Be thankful for all the grace that God gives you, and don't keep a record of your good works. Remember every good thing anyone does for you, but quickly forget the good that you do for others. Don't compare yourself with other people, especially not in a way that makes you feel that you are better than they are. Paul teaches that we are not to think more highly of ourselves than we ought to, but to think according to the degree of faith that is given to us. If we are good at anything, it is because God has given us a gift. We should be humbly grateful, not proud, which always causes us to think more highly of ourselves than we should.
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0: It is coming up on the call. Today is August 6th. I am Trina Gallant, and this is Life Radio News. Environment Canada has issued a yellow heat warning for eastern New Brunswick, which began Wednesday afternoon and will persist into Friday. Maximum temperatures near 33 degrees Celsius with a humidex of 36 to 39 are expected. A hot and humid air mass has moved into the region along with elevated humidex levels. Nighttime lows are also forecast to stay warm for eastern areas of the province, providing little to no relief. Temperatures are expected to be cooler along parts of the coast. Heat conditions are expected to improve by the weekend. Take action to protect yourself and others. Extreme heat can affect everyone's health. Determine if you or others around you are at greater risk of heat illness. Check on older adults, those living alone, and other at-risk people in person or on the phone multiple times a day. Watch for the early signs of heat exhaustion in yourself and others. Signs may include headache, nausea, dizziness, thirst, dark urine, and intense fatigue. Heat stroke is a medical emergency. Call 911 or your emergency health provider if you or someone around you is showing signs of heat stroke, which can include red and hot skin, dizziness, nausea, confusion, and change in consciousness. While you wait for medical attention, try to cool the person by moving them to a cool place, removing extra clothing, applying cold water or ice packs around the body. Heat warnings are issued when very high temperature or humidity conditions are expected to pose an elevated risk of heat illness, such as heat stroke or heat exhaustion. And on August 4th, a large sum of money was turned into the Miramichi Police Force. If you believe these funds belong to you, please contact the agency. To establish ownership, you will be required to provide details, including the amount of money, denominations, and the location where it was lost. Anyone with information is asked to contact the Miramichi Police Force at 506-623-2124. This is Trina Gallant, and that's been a look at news. weather. Your Mayor Michigan area weather for today. Environment Canada has a yellow warning heat advisory in effect. Mainly sunny, high of 32 degrees, feeling like 39 with the Humidex, a UV index of 8 or very high. For tonight, a few clouds, fog patches developing overnight with a low of 18. For Friday, sunny, becoming a mix of sun and cloud in the afternoon, a high of 32 degrees, feeling like 38, a UV index of 8 or very high. For Friday night, cloudy periods, a low of 17. For Saturday, a mix of sun and cloud, a 30% chance of showers with a high of 26. For Saturday night, cloudy, a 30% chance of showers, a low of 17. And for Sunday, cloudy, a 60% chance of showers and a high of 20 degrees.
2: 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Ernie Clement homered in the 10th for Toronto. In the Miramichi Valley Baseball League, the Newcastle Cardinals beat the Chatham Head Tigers 11-3. And in the New Brunswick Senior Baseball League, tonight at 8, the Chatham Ironmen are visiting the St. John Alpines.
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0: That was Franny Cash with Jesus All Along, bringing in the 12 o'clock hour. Zach Williams with Wait For Me. Good afternoon, everyone. This is Trina Gallant sitting along with
1: Nathaniel Pitcher.
0: And another super warm one out there today.
1: Yeah, it's another hot day. There's a heat warning and expecting some very high temperatures.
0: Very high, Nathaniel.
1: Yeah, yesterday very hot, today hot, and tomorrow hot too.
0: Yeah, getting up to 39 degrees the next couple of days. So
1: yeah, it's going to be warm for sure.
0: Yes.
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0: That was Matthew West with Good on the Positive Voice. The city of Miramichi has announced that the temporary emergency shelter that was established in response to the evacuation of 15 Coal Crescent is closing tomorrow afternoon.
1: Yes, I heard that.
0: So they say there's been an incredible community effort that's helped many of the displaced residents transition into more stable housing. So I guess what they say is the temporary shelter not so much needed, and they're going to close it tomorrow afternoon.
1: Oh, there you go. So ironically enough, of course, that was at the Golden Hawk. That's where Miramichi Gymnastics is housed.
0: Yes. Right?
1: So they told us on a Friday that these people were coming in, and we use a lot of our equipment upstairs, so we couldn't do that. But anyway, they said we could move to the LBA.
0: Okay.
1: So we're talking like thousands and thousands of pounds of equipment.
0: Yes.
1: So got it moved over, and then last week they said we had to be out by the 5th because there's a dance.
0: Okay.
1: So we had to take everything out of the LBA again and move it back to the Golden Hawk, but we can't do anything until they remove
0: after
1: the people. Yeah. So anyway, it's been quite a journey for Miramichi Gymnastics this summer. Of course, they will be displaced when everything closes up. We still don't have a new home. So hopefully something will come about. Hopefully maybe they'll keep the Golden Hawk open a little bit longer, as they've been saying, for swimming and you know, activity.
0: It seems like plans are continuing to change as they get closer.
1: As voices are heard, too, I find, Nathaniel, like people are speaking up and maybe, you know, saying this multiplex might not be enough to house, you know, it's not enough to house all sports on the river, obviously, but even as far as hockey goes and stuff like that.
0: There's a lot of activities in the city.
1: There is.
0: A lot.
1: And with the bridge closure, people from Chatham a lot cannot, you know, it's not easy to get all the way over.
0: Yeah,
1: a full circle over to Douglastown. So, yeah,
0: you are right. It's been crazy.
1: It has been crazy. So, we shall see where the journey takes everyone.
0: Well, we'll see what happens. Time will tell.
1: Yes.
0: Music on the way from Elevation Worship. Stay tuned.
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4: Let's clap like this. Hey. Put his hand.

0: That was Peter Burton with Where Would I Be? The 2026 Men's National Baseball Championships are coming right here to Miramichi.
1: They are. That's so exciting. That's quite a thing, Nathaniel.
0: Yeah, this is happening August 20th to 23rd, so it's coming up quite soon, and it's going to be a great tournament. There's games being held both at Ironman Field and then at Waldo Henderson Memorial Field in Chatham Head. Mm-hmm. So lots of fun and lots of great baseball to watch.
1: Yes, and do not forget, that's lots of extra people in the city, lots of revenue, and lots of traffic.
0: Absolutely. You're right about all of that.
1: Yes.
0: So it starts on the 20th, and then the final game, the gold medal game, is scheduled for 7 o'clock on Sunday the 23rd. That's at Ironman Field.
1: Right. And you know, one sure thing, the Ironman committee knows how to put on a tournament, especially a national tournament. So it should be a great one.
0: Yeah, it's going to be lots of fun, lots of great baseball, like I said, and mm-hmm. a great tournament.
1: Yes.
0: Your news, weather, and sports up next.
1: Today is August 6th. I am Trina Gallant, and this is Life Radio News. Environment Canada has issued a yellow heat warning for eastern New Brunswick, which began Wednesday afternoon and will persist into Friday. Maximum temperatures near 33 degrees Celsius with a humidex of 36 to 39 are expected. A hot and humid air mass has moved into the region along with elevated humidex levels. Nighttime lows are also forecast to stay warm for eastern areas of the province, providing little to no relief. Temperatures are expected to be cooler along parts of the coast. Heat conditions are expected to improve by the weekend. Take action to protect yourself and others. Extreme heat can affect everyone's health. Determine if you or others around you are at greater risk of heat illness. Check on older adults, those living alone, and other at-risk people in person or on the phone multiple times a day. Watch for the early signs of heat exhaustion in yourself and others. Signs may include headache, nausea, dizziness, thirst, dark urine, and intense fatigue. Heat stroke is a medical emergency. Call 911 or your emergency health provider if you or someone around you is showing signs of heat stroke, which can include red and hot skin, dizziness, nausea, confusion, and change in consciousness. While you wait for medical attention, try to cool the person by moving them to a cool place, removing extra clothing, applying cold water or ice packs around the body. Heat warnings are issued when very high temperature or humidity conditions are expected to pose an elevated risk of heat illness, such as heat stroke or heat exhaustion. And on August 4th, a large sum of money was turned into the Miramichi Police Force. If you believe these funds belong to you, please contact the agency. To establish ownership, you will be required to provide details, including the amount of money, denominations, and the location where it was lost. Anyone with information is asked to contact the Miramichi Police Force at 506-623-2124. This is Trina Gallant, and that's been a look at news. Your Miramichi and area weather for today. Environment Canada has a yellow warning heat advisory in effect. Mainly sunny, a high of 32 degrees, feeling like 39 with the humidex, a UV index of 8 or very high. For tonight, a few clouds, fog patches developing overnight with a low of 18. For Friday, sunny, becoming a mix of sun and cloud in the afternoon, a high of 32 degrees, feeling like 38, a UV index of 8 or very high. For Friday night, cloudy periods, a low of 17. For Saturday, a mix of sun and cloud, a 30% chance of showers with a high of 26. For Saturday night, cloudy, a 30% chance of showers, a low of 17. And for Sunday, cloudy, a 60% chance of showers and a high of 20 degrees.
0: Now for a look at sports in Major League Baseball, the Blue Jays beat the Astros 5-4 in 10 innings for their third straight series win. Ernie Clement homered in the 10th for Toronto. In the Miramichi Valley Baseball League, the Newcastle Cardinals beat the Chatham Head Tigers 11-3. And in the New Brunswick Senior Baseball League, tonight at 8, the Chatham Ironmen are visiting the St. John Alpines.
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0: That was Elevation Rhythm with Washed, a great tune. And that brings us to today's interesting fact.
1: That's right. We're talking about the human brain and, much like the rest of our bodies, about 75% of the human brain is made up of water.
0: Oh, that's crazy to me.
1: Yeah, that is kind of crazy.
0: Yeah, you would think there'd be a lot more density in your brain than
1: I guess
0: water.
1: So, but maybe not.
0: Maybe not.
1: I don't know if you've mentioned this on your life facts before, or your life hacks, excuse me, before, but I do know that because there's so much water in your brain, your keys for your car can actually reach a little bit further if you put them up to your head because of the water. It sounds crazy.
0: Stop, Nathaniel.
1: They say if you're trying to unlock your car...
0: Like
1: if
0: your key, with your key fob, you
1: Yes,
0: mean.
1: Exactly.
0: Yes.
1: Because there's so much water in your brain, I don't know. This sounds like fake to me. But they say that the water can help the signal reach a little bit further.
0: Well, they say things travel better over...

0: for water, Nathaniel.
1: There's a lot of things people say, but I don't know.
0: Well, you never know. I'm going to try it. I'll try it the next time. See how it goes.
1: We have more great music coming up. Stay tuned to The Positive Voice.
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0: That was Crowder on Life Radio with Still and No Survivors by Jeremy Camp. Trina, it's almost 1 o'clock.
1: It is almost 1 o'clock. Stay tuned to Life Radio. This is Life coming up next. Nathaniel and I are going to leave you with For King and Country with World on Fire. Leaving you with that and just a little something to remember. Anything is possible with God. This is Trina Gallant.
0: And Nathaniel Pitcher.
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Well, hey there. Welcome to This Is Life. I'm Joe. So glad to have you with me this afternoon. However your day's been going so far, I hope the next couple of hours give you a little lift. We've got great music lined up, some encouragement along the way, and a good story to share too. So settle in and let's get started.

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1: Your Miramichi and area weather for today. Environment Canada has a yellow warning heat advisory in effect. Mainly sunny, a high of 32 degrees, feeling like 39 with the humidex, a UV index of 8 or very high. For tonight, a few clouds, fog patches developing overnight with a low of 18. For Friday, sunny, becoming a mix of sun and cloud in the afternoon, a high of 32 degrees, feeling like 38, a UV index of 8 or very high. For Friday night, cloudy periods, a low of 17. For Saturday, a mix of sun and cloud, a 30% chance of showers with a high of 26. For Saturday night, cloudy, a 30% chance of showers, a low of 17. And for Sunday, cloudy, a 60% chance of showers and a high of 20 degrees.
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Let's talk about today's weather, because it's another warm one. Mainly sunny out there this afternoon, and it's going to feel quite hot and humid, so plan around it if you can. Take breaks in the shade, drink plenty of water, and if you know anyone who might struggle in this kind of heat, it's worth checking in on them today. Tonight, a few clouds drift through, and while it does cool down some, it's still going to be a warm, sticky night overall.

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This verse reminds us that some things never do. Truth doesn't go out of style, and it doesn't get overturned by whatever's trending today. So whatever feels shaky or uncertain around you right now, you can still stand on something that was never meant to move.

0: your Miramichi and area weather for today. Environment Canada has a yellow warning heat advisory in effect. Mainly sunny, a high of 32 degrees, feeling like 39 with the humidex, a UV index of 8 or very high. For tonight, a few clouds, fog patches developing overnight with a low of 18. For Friday, sunny, becoming a mix of sun and cloud in the afternoon, a high of 32 degrees, feeling like 38, a UV index of 8 or very high. For Friday night, cloudy periods, a low of 17. For Saturday, a mix of sun and cloud, a 30% chance of showers with a high of 26. For Saturday night, cloudy, a 30% chance of showers, a low of 17. And for Sunday, cloudy, a 60% chance of showers and a high of 20 degrees.
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Well, we're closing in on 2 o'clock here on This Is Life. Whether you've had this on in the background while you're working, driving around town, or just relaxing at home, I hope it's given you a little boost. We've got a great stretch of encouraging music coming your way right now, so go ahead and turn it up a little. I'll catch you again in a bit.

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Well, hey again. You're listening to This Is Life. I'm Joe, and it's good to have you with me for hour number two. We've still got plenty ahead, some more music, a little more encouragement, and a story I think you're going to enjoy. So get comfortable, wherever you are, and let's keep this going together.

0: your Miramichi Michigan area weather for today. Environment Canada has a yellow warning heat advisory in effect. Mainly sunny, a high of 32 degrees, feeling like 39 with the Humidex, a UV index of 8 or very high. For tonight, a few clouds, fog patches developing overnight with a low of 18. For Friday, sunny, becoming a mix of sun and cloud in the afternoon, a high of 32 degrees, feeling like 38, a UV index of 8 or very high. For Friday night, cloudy periods, a low of 17. For Saturday, a mix of sun and cloud, a 30% chance of showers with a high of 26. For Saturday night, cloudy, a 30% chance of showers, a low of 17. And for Sunday, cloudy, a 60% chance of showers and a high of 20 degrees.
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As the afternoon starts winding down, let's take a quick pause together. Wherever you are, take one slow breath in and let it back out. Now think of just one thing that's gone right today. It doesn't have to be big. Maybe it's a good cup of coffee, a kind word from someone, or simply making it through a tough moment. Gratitude has a way of putting the rest of the day into perspective. Carry that one good thing with you as you finish out your afternoon.

Got a good story for you today. A company recently made a generous donation of $50,000 to an education network, all to support literacy programs for students in the community. It's the kind of gift that doesn't make a lot of noise, but it makes a real difference, helping make sure kids have the tools and resources they need to build strong reading skills early on. Alongside that, there was a whole wave of good news out of the same community lately. Students earning scholarships, local athletes bringing home medals, and neighbors coming together for community events. Sometimes it takes a whole community pulling in the same direction to remind you just how much good is happening, even on an ordinary week.

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1: Your Miramichi area weather for today. Environment Canada has a yellow warning heat advisory in effect. Mainly sunny, high of 32 degrees, feeling like 39 with the humidex, a UV index of 8 or very high. For tonight, a few clouds, fog patches developing overnight with a low of 18. For Friday, sunny, becoming a mix of sun and cloud in the afternoon, a high of 32 degrees, feeling like 38, a UV index of 8 or very high. For Friday night, cloudy periods, a low of 17. For Saturday, a mix of sun and cloud, a 30% chance of showers with a high of 26. For Saturday night, cloudy, a 30% chance of showers, a low of 17. And for Sunday, cloudy, a 60% chance of showers and a high of 20 degrees.
2: 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Keeping your day bright as Miramichi's positive voice.

Well, that's going to wrap things up for us today here on This Is Life. I just want to say thank you, genuinely, for spending part of your afternoon with me. Whether this was the soundtrack to your workday, your drive home, or just some quiet time around the house, I'm grateful you chose to have it on. Coming up next, Nathaniel's got you covered with another hour of positive music to keep that good energy going. Take care of yourself. Take care of the people around you. And have a great rest of your day.

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Nathaniel with you here on Mara Mashi's Positive Voice. It is so great to be with you here on this Thursday afternoon. Up next, here's Sidewalk Prophets.

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That was Toby Mac with A Little Church. 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
3: Your Miramichi and area weather for today. Environment Canada has a yellow warning heat advisory in effect. Mainly sunny, high of 32 degrees, feeling like 39 with the humidex, a UV index of 8 or very high. For tonight, a few clouds, fog patches developing overnight with a low of 18. For Friday, sunny, becoming a mix of sun and cloud in the afternoon, a high of 32 degrees, feeling like 38, a UV index of 8 or very high. For Friday night, cloudy periods, a low of 17. For Saturday, a mix of sun and cloud, a 30% chance of showers with a high of 26. For Saturday night, cloudy, a 30% chance of showers, a low of 17. And for Sunday, cloudy, a 60% chance of showers and a high of 20 degrees.
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5: Researchers studying genetics have concluded that the evolutionary tree of life does not reflect the facts of biochemistry. By the 1960s, biochemists had concluded that living things could be grouped into two distinct types, based upon their basic structures and genetic information. Eukaryotes have one or more cells and a true nucleus. Prokaryotes have smaller cells with no true nucleus. They are so different from eukaryotes that researchers concluded that they must have developed separately from non-living matter. By the late 1970s, a third type of life was recognized, the archaea. Archaea favor extreme environments such as undersea vents. Their biochemistry is unlike prokaryotes or eukaryotes. Now, life may have had to develop from non-living material three times. Further, to explain the biochemistry of these three types of creatures, biochemists have to assume that at points these separate types had to exchange genetic material with each other, and with a fourth, unknown, extinct type of living thing. One logical conclusion of this new evolutionary approach is that life had to arise from non-life many times. Yet modern biochemistry still has not explained how life could arise from non-life even once. However, this is exactly the pattern we might expect if all living things are the product of a wise creator who used similar designs to solve similar problems.
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That was Megan Woods with I Believe You on Life Radio. Psalm 119:160 says, "The sum of your word is truth, and every one of your righteous rules endures forever." That is your Life Radio verse of the day. Up next, here's Tim Neufeld.

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3: Your Miramichi and area weather for today. Environment Canada has a yellow warning heat advisory in effect. Mainly sunny, high of 32 degrees, feeling like 39 with the humidex, a UV index of 8 or very high. For tonight, a few clouds, fog patches developing overnight with a low of 18. For Friday, sunny, becoming a mix of sun and cloud in the afternoon. A high of 32 degrees, feeling like 38, a UV index of 8 or very high. For Friday night, cloudy periods, a low of 17. For Saturday, a mix of sun and cloud, a 30% chance of showers with a high of 26. For Saturday night, cloudy, a 30% chance of showers, a low of 17. And for Sunday, cloudy, a 60% chance of showers and a high of 20 degrees.
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1: Today is Thursday, August 6th. I'm Nathaniel Pitcher, and this is Life Radio News. A new poll suggests most Canadians do not support the federal government's plan to restore fuel taxes next month. The Ledger poll, shared by the Canadian Taxpayers Federation, found that 63% of Canadians oppose the increase, while 25% support it. Earlier this year, the federal government temporarily suspended the federal fuel excise tax on gasoline, diesel, and aviation fuel by reducing the rate to 0 cents per liter. That temporary measure took effect on April 20th and is scheduled to end after Labor Day on September 7th. Beginning September 8th, the federal fuel excise tax is set to return, adding 10 cents per liter to gasoline and 4 cents per liter to diesel. Among Canadians who expressed a definite opinion in the poll, 71% opposed the tax increase, while 29% supported it. A Miramichi lawyer is facing a disciplinary hearing over allegations that artificial intelligence was used improperly in a legal filing. The Law Society of New Brunswick says Dennis Sawyer submitted a court brief in April 2025 that allegedly contained 10 fictitious citations out of 12 references. The complaint alleges the brief was prepared without using generative artificial intelligence in a competent manner. Sawyer, who practices with Murphy's Law, has accepted full responsibility for what he described as an oversight. The Law Society's disciplinary committee is scheduled to hear the complaint on September 3rd. Sawyer is permitted to continue practicing law while the matter is under review. And 7 more beluga whales have been relocated from marine land in Niagara Falls, Ontario, as part of an ongoing effort to move the animals to new homes. The whales were transported to SeaWorld San Antonio in Texas during the second phase of the relocation plan. The move follows the successful transfer of 6 beluga whales to an aquarium in Chicago and SeaWorld San Antonio just weeks earlier. SeaWorld says the whales completed a journey of nearly 2,000 miles as part of an international effort to relocate 30 belugas from the former Canadian Marine Park. Officials say the relocation is necessary because the closed facility can no longer provide the level of care the whales require. Keeping the Miramichi current, this is Life Radio News.
2: Weather! Your Miramichi and area weather for tonight. A few clouds, fog patches developing overnight with a low of 18. For Friday, sunny, becoming a mix of sun and cloud in the afternoon. A high of 32 degrees, feeling like 38. A UV index of 8 or very high. For Friday night, cloudy periods, a low of 17. For Saturday, a mix of sun and cloud. A 30% chance of showers with a high of 26. For Saturday night, cloudy, a 30% chance of showers, a low of 17. And for Sunday, cloudy, a 60% chance of showers and a high of 20 degrees.
1: Now for a look at sports. In Major League Baseball, the Blue Jays beat the Astros 5-4 in 10 innings for their third straight series win. Ernie Clement homered in the 10th for Toronto. In the Miramichi Valley Baseball League, the Newcastle Cardinals beat the Chatham Head Tigers 11-3. And in the New Brunswick Senior Baseball League, tonight at 8, the Chatham Ironmen are visiting the St. John Alpines.
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I'm homesick for heaven. That was Phil Wickham bringing us into the 4 o'clock hour of your Thursday drive home. Good afternoon. This is Trina Gallant. Feeling blessed to be along with you. Stay tuned to Life Radio. I'll be along with you till 6 o'clock, bringing you the best in positive music. Greg Sykes coming up next.

0: That was Elias Dummer with The Gospel is Rest. Well, I'm scared to look at Environment Canada, but according to Environment Canada, it's 34 degrees, feels like 38 degrees outside right now, and it'll go down to about 18 degrees overnight tonight, back up to 32, feeling like 38 for tomorrow. We're going to have a look at your weather forecast coming up next. Your Mayor Machine area weather for tonight. A few clouds, fog patches developing overnight with a low of 18. For Friday, sunny, becoming a mix of sun and cloud in the afternoon. A high of 32 degrees, feeling like 38. A UV index of 8 or very high. For Friday night, cloudy periods, a low of 17. For Saturday, a mix of sun and cloud. A 30% chance of showers with a high of 26. For Saturday night, cloudy, a 30% chance of showers, a low of 17. And for Sunday, cloudy, a 60% chance of showers and a high of 20 degrees.
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0: Caden with their latest I Made It. Jeremy Tozer coming in as well with My Reward. 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
1: Today is Thursday, August 6th. I'm Nathaniel Pitcher, and this is Life Radio News. A new poll suggests most Canadians do not support the federal government's plan to restore fuel taxes next month. The Ledger poll, shared by the Canadian Taxpayers Federation, found that 63% of Canadians oppose the increase, while 25% support it. Earlier this year, the federal government temporarily suspended the federal fuel excise tax on gasoline, diesel, and aviation fuel by reducing the rate to 0 cents per liter. That temporary measure took effect on April 20th and is scheduled to end after Labor Day on September 7th. Beginning September 8th, the federal fuel excise tax is set to return, adding 10 cents per liter to gasoline and 4 cents per liter to diesel. Among Canadians who expressed a definite opinion in the poll, 71% opposed the tax increase, while 29% supported it. A Miramichi lawyer is facing a disciplinary hearing over allegations that artificial intelligence was used improperly in a legal filing. The Law Society of New Brunswick says Dennis Sawyer submitted a court brief in April 2025 that allegedly contained 10 fictitious citations out of 12 references. The complaint alleges the brief was prepared without using generative artificial intelligence in a competent manner. Sawyer, who practices with Murphy's Law, has accepted full responsibility for what he described as an oversight. The Law Society's disciplinary committee is scheduled to hear the complaint on September 3rd. Sawyer is permitted to continue practicing law while the matter is under review. And 7 more beluga whales have been relocated from Marineland in Niagara Falls, Ontario, as part of an ongoing effort to move the animals to new homes. The whales were transported to SeaWorld San Antonio in Texas during the second phase of the relocation plan. The move follows the successful transfer of 6 beluga whales to an aquarium in Chicago and SeaWorld San Antonio just weeks earlier. SeaWorld says the whales completed a journey of nearly 2,000 miles as part of an international effort to relocate 30 belugas from the former Canadian Marine Park. Officials say the relocation is necessary because the closed facility can no longer provide the level of care the whales require. Keeping the Miramichi current, this is Life Radio News.
0: Your Miramichi and area weather for tonight. A few clouds, fog patches developing overnight with a low of 18. For Friday, sunny, becoming a mix of sun and cloud in the afternoon. A high of 32 degrees, feeling like 38. A UV index of 8 or very high. For Friday night, cloudy periods, a low of 17. For Saturday, a mix of sun and cloud. A 30% chance of showers with a high of 26. For Saturday night, cloudy, a 30% chance of showers, a low of 17. And for Sunday, cloudy, a 60% chance of showers and a high of 20 degrees.
1: Now for a look at sports. In Major League Baseball, the Blue Jays beat the Astros 5-4 in 10 innings for their third straight series win. Ernie Clement homered in the 10th for Toronto. In the Miramichi Valley Baseball League, the Newcastle Cardinals beat the Chatham Head Tigers 11-3. And in the New Brunswick Senior Baseball League, tonight at 8, the Chatham Ironmen are visiting the St. John Alpines.
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0: That was Movement Worship with Every Moment is a Miracle. And this message out from the Miramichi United Soccer Club. They would like to draw attention to the fact that all recreational soccer for tonight is canceled. And I can say for a fact it is because of the extreme heat. But they do leave a quick reminder of the end of season recreational soccer jamboree that is happening Saturday, August the 8th, with a rain day of August 15th. So you can head on over to the official event page for all schedules, some parking details, some field maps, and event information. And they remind you to stay cool and hydrated, and they can't wait to celebrate a fantastic season with everyone on Saturday. Good call. It's too hot for soccer. Stay tuned. Up after the break, Ryan Stevenson.
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0: Your Miramichi and area weather for tonight: a few clouds, fog patches developing overnight with a low of 18. For Friday, sunny, becoming a mix of sun and cloud in the afternoon. A high of 32 degrees, feeling like 38, a UV index of 8 or very high. For Friday night, cloudy periods, a low of 17. For Saturday, a mix of sun and cloud, a 30% chance of showers with a high of 26. For Saturday night, cloudy, a 30% chance of showers, a low of 17. And for Sunday, cloudy, a 60% chance of showers and a high of 20 degrees.
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4: 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Hey, babe, I've got 5 minutes before I have to be in this meeting, but I'm all yours for 5 minutes. And so she would listen and engage. And I think that's where, just be intentional when you are communicating, and then just admit when you're at the end. For Baron and Christine, a high-low was really helpful to set up their conversation. What's the high point? What's the low point?
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That was Pat Barrett with I've Got a Fire. Well, it is coming up onto the 5 o'clock hour. Once again, time for the happy hour, an hour of positive, upbeat, encouraging music. Here's Chris Tomlin with How Good It Is.

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1: Today is Thursday, August 6th. I'm Nathaniel Pitcher, and this is Life Radio News. A new poll suggests most Canadians do not support the federal government's plan to restore fuel taxes next month. The Ledger poll, shared by the Canadian Taxpayers Federation, found that 63% of Canadians oppose the increase, while 25% support it. Earlier this year, the federal government temporarily suspended the federal fuel excise tax on gasoline, diesel, and aviation fuel by reducing the rate to 0 cents per liter. That temporary measure took effect on April 20th and is scheduled to end after Labor Day on September 7th. Beginning September 8th, the federal fuel excise tax is set to return, adding 10 cents per liter to gasoline and 4 cents per liter to diesel. Among Canadians who expressed a definite opinion in the poll, 71% opposed the tax increase, while 29% supported it. A Miramichi lawyer is facing a disciplinary hearing over allegations that artificial intelligence was used improperly in a legal filing. The Law Society of New Brunswick says Dennis Sawyer submitted a court brief in April 2025 that allegedly contained 10 fictitious citations out of 12 references. The complaint alleges the brief was prepared without using generative artificial intelligence in a competent manner. Sawyer, who practices with Murphy's Law, has accepted full responsibility for what he described as an oversight. The Law Society's disciplinary committee is scheduled to hear the complaint on September 3rd. Sawyer is permitted to continue practicing law while the matter is under review. And 7 more beluga whales have been relocated from marine land in Niagara Falls, Ontario, as part of an ongoing effort to move the animals to new homes. The whales were transported to SeaWorld San Antonio in Texas during the second phase of the relocation plan. The move follows the successful transfer of 6 beluga whales to an aquarium in Chicago and SeaWorld San Antonio just weeks earlier. SeaWorld says the whales completed a journey of nearly 2,000 miles as part of an international effort to relocate 30 belugas from the former Canadian Marine Park. Officials say the relocation is necessary because the closed facility can no longer provide the level of care the whales require. Keeping the Miramichi current, this is Life Radio News.
0: Your Miramichi and area weather for tonight. A few clouds, fog patches developing overnight with a low of 18. For Friday, sunny, becoming a mix of sun and cloud in the afternoon. A high of 32 degrees, feeling like 38, a UV index of 8 or very high. For Friday night, cloudy periods, a low of 17. For Saturday, a mix of sun and cloud, a 30% chance of showers with a high of 26. For Saturday night, cloudy, a 30% chance of showers, a low of 17. And for Sunday, cloudy, a 60% chance of showers and a high of 20 degrees.
1: Now for a look at sports. In Major League Baseball, the Blue Jays beat the Astros 5-4 in 10 innings for their third straight series win. Ernie Clement homered in the 10th for Toronto. In the Miramichi Valley Baseball League, the Newcastle Cardinals beat the Chatham Head Tigers 11-3. And in the New Brunswick Senior Baseball League, tonight at 8, the Chatham Ironmen are visiting the St. John Alpines.
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It really is Amazing Grace. I'm loving that new tune in there by Phil Wickham and Crowder. That bringing us into the 5 o'clock happy hour. Good evening. This is Trina Gallant. I'm happy to be along with you. Do hope you had a great day. If you're just punching out and headed home, please do drive carefully and please do have a little extra patience. Seth Schluter coming up next.

0: That was Building 429 with Fear No More. Well, extremely hot conditions out there today. Of course, Environment Canada does have a yellow warning heat advisory in effect. We were expecting a high today of 32, feeling like 39. Currently, it's 34, feels like 38. So hot, very, very hot out there today. A few clouds rolling in for tonight, a low of 18, and we're looking at pretty much the same kind of day on the way for tomorrow. We'll have a look at your weather forecast up next. Austin French up after the break.
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0: Your Miramichi and area weather for tonight. A few clouds, fog patches developing overnight with a low of 18. For Friday, sunny, becoming a mix of sun and cloud in the afternoon. A high of 32 degrees, feeling like 38. A UV index of 8 or very high. For Friday night, cloudy periods, a low of 17. For Saturday, a mix of sun and cloud. A 30% chance of showers with a high of 26. For Saturday night, cloudy, a 30% chance of showers, a low of 17. And for Sunday, cloudy, a 60% chance of showers and a high of 20 degrees.
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1: Today is Thursday, August 6th. I'm Nathaniel Pitcher, and this is Life Radio News. A new poll suggests most Canadians do not support the federal government's plan to restore fuel taxes next month. The Ledger poll, shared by the Canadian Taxpayers Federation, found that 63% of Canadians oppose the increase, while 25% support it. Earlier this year, the federal government temporarily suspended the federal fuel excise tax on gasoline, diesel, and aviation fuel by reducing the rate to 0 cents per liter. That temporary measure took effect on April 20th and is scheduled to end after Labor Day on September 7th. Beginning September 8th, the federal fuel excise tax is set to return, adding 10 cents per liter to gasoline and 4 cents per liter to diesel. Among Canadians who expressed a definite opinion in the poll, 71% opposed the tax increase, while 29% supported it. A Miramichi lawyer is facing a disciplinary hearing over allegations that artificial intelligence was used improperly in a legal filing. The Law Society of New Brunswick says Dennis Sawyer submitted a court brief in April 2025 that allegedly contained 10 fictitious citations out of 12 references. The complaint alleges the brief was prepared without using generative artificial intelligence in a competent manner. Sawyer, who practices with Murphy's Law, has accepted full responsibility for what he described as an oversight. The Law Society's disciplinary committee is scheduled to hear the complaint on September 3rd. Sawyer is permitted to continue practicing law while the matter is under review. And 7 more beluga whales have been relocated from marine land in Niagara Falls, Ontario, as part of an ongoing effort to move the animals to new homes. The whales were transported to SeaWorld San Antonio in Texas during the second phase of the relocation plan. The move follows the successful transfer of 6 beluga whales to an aquarium in Chicago and SeaWorld San Antonio just weeks earlier. SeaWorld says the whales completed a journey of nearly 2,000 miles as part of an international effort to relocate 30 belugas from the former Canadian Marine Park. Officials say the relocation is necessary because the closed facility can no longer provide the level of care the whales require. Keeping the Miramichi current, this is Life Radio News.
2: Your Miramichi and area weather for tonight. A few clouds, fog patches developing overnight with a low of 18. For Friday, sunny, becoming a mix of sun and cloud in the afternoon. A high of 32 degrees, feeling like 38. A UV index of 8 or very high. For Friday night, cloudy periods, a low of 17. For Saturday, a mix of sun and cloud. A 30% chance of showers with a high of 26. For Saturday night, cloudy, a 30% chance of showers, a low of 17. And for Sunday, cloudy, a 60% chance of showers and a high of 20 degrees.
1: Now for a look at sports. In Major League Baseball, the Blue Jays beat the Astros 5-4 in 10 innings for their third straight series win. Ernie Clement homered in the 10th for Toronto. In the Miramichi Valley Baseball League, the Newcastle Cardinals beat the Chatham Head Tigers 11-3. And in the New Brunswick Senior Baseball League, tonight at 8, the Chatham Ironmen are visiting the St. John Alpines.
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0: Your Mayor Machine area weather for tonight. A few clouds, fog patches developing overnight with a low of 18. For Friday, sunny, becoming a mix of sun and cloud in the afternoon. A high of 32 degrees, feeling like 38. A UV index of 8 or very high. For Friday night, cloudy periods, a low of 17. For Saturday, a mix of sun and cloud. A 30% chance of showers with a high of 26. For Saturday night, cloudy, a 30% chance of showers, a low of 17. And for Sunday, cloudy, a 60% chance of showers and a high of 20 degrees.
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3: This is Max Lucado. Spiritual muscle is developed not by sitting but by acting, not by listening but by doing. But don't just listen to God's word. You must do what it says. Otherwise, you are only fooling yourselves. For if you listen to the word and don't obey, it is like glancing at your face in a mirror. You see yourself, walk away, and forget what you look like. You turn away, pause, and wonder, did I comb my hair? Such a question would betray one truth, and that is lack of attention. James indicts us for doing the same. We go to church, we hear a message, enjoy a few songs, but are we changed? Do we worry less and pray more? Are we less concerned about our will and more concerned about God's? Let's not be lookers, let's be doers.
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I Trust in God. That was Elevation Worship. Ben Fuller in there with his brand new one, Black Sheep, and kicking off the last three in a row of the Happy Hour Blessing Offer with Lift Me Up. It is coming up on to six. I am done for the day. Please enjoy the remainder of yours. Be sure to keep your dial locked right here to Life Radio and keep encouraged. I'm going to leave you with Phil Wickham with I Believe. I'll leave you with that and just a little something to remember. Jesus saves. This is Trina Gallant. I'll see you later.

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1: Today is Thursday, August 6th. I'm Nathaniel Pitcher, and this is Life Radio News. A new poll suggests most Canadians do not support the federal government's plan to restore fuel taxes next month. The Ledger poll, shared by the Canadian Taxpayers Federation, found that 63% of Canadians oppose the increase, while 25% support it. Earlier this year, the federal government temporarily suspended the federal fuel excise tax on gasoline, diesel, and aviation fuel by reducing the rate to 0 cents per liter. That temporary measure took effect on April 20th and is scheduled to end after Labor Day on September 7th. Beginning September 8th, the federal fuel excise tax is set to return, adding 10 cents per liter to gasoline and 4 cents per liter to diesel. Among Canadians who expressed a definite opinion in the poll, 71% opposed the tax increase, while 29% supported it. A Miramichi lawyer is facing a disciplinary hearing over allegations that artificial intelligence was used improperly in a legal filing. The Law Society of New Brunswick says Dennis Sawyer submitted a court brief in April 2025 that allegedly contained 10 fictitious citations out of 12 references. The complaint alleges the brief was prepared without using generative artificial intelligence in a competent manner. Sawyer, who practices with Murphy's Law, has accepted full responsibility for what he described as an oversight. The Law Society's disciplinary committee is scheduled to hear the complaint on September 3rd. Sawyer is permitted to continue practicing law while the matter is under review. And 7 more beluga whales have been relocated from Marineland in Niagara Falls, Ontario, as part of an ongoing effort to move the animals to new homes. The whales were transported to SeaWorld San Antonio in Texas during the second phase of the relocation plan. The move follows the successful transfer of 6 beluga whales to an aquarium in Chicago and SeaWorld San Antonio just weeks earlier. SeaWorld says the whales completed a journey of nearly 2,000 miles as part of an international effort to relocate 30 belugas from the former Canadian Marine Park. Officials say the relocation is necessary because the closed facility can no longer provide the level of care the whales require. Keeping the Miramichi current, this is Life Radio News.
2: Your Miramichi and area weather for tonight. A few clouds, fog patches developing overnight with a low of 18. For Friday, sunny, becoming a mix of sun and cloud in the afternoon. A high of 32 degrees, feeling like 38. A UV index of 8 or very high. For Friday night, cloudy periods, a low of 17. For Saturday, a mix of sun and cloud. A 30% chance of showers with a high of 26. For Saturday night, cloudy, a 30% chance of showers, a low of 17. And for Sunday, cloudy, a 60% chance of showers and a high of 20 degrees.
1: Now for a look at sports. In Major League Baseball, the Blue Jays beat the Astros 5-4 in 10 innings for their third straight series win. Ernie Clement homered in the 10th for Toronto. In the Miramichi Valley Baseball League, the Newcastle Cardinals beat the Chatham Head Tigers 11-3. And in the New Brunswick Senior Baseball League, tonight at 8, the Chatham Ironmen are visiting the St. John Alpines.
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0: That was Here Right Now by The Color. It is Colton. I am back here at Life Radio for the third day in a row, which is pretty rare, but it is great to be here for 3 days in a row. Up next on Life Radio, we have Thank God I Do by Lauren Daigle.
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0: That was Avalon with Keeper of My Heart. Did you know this date, August 6th, 1970, the voting age in Canada was officially lowered from 21 to 18? Which, that's something that I didn't know, but that is the fun fact of the day. The voting age in Canada was officially lowered from 21 to 18. Coming up soon, we have Katie Nicole with Have Your Way. Stay tuned to The Positive Voice.
1: Today is Thursday, August 6th. I'm Nathaniel Pitcher, and this is Life Radio News. A new poll suggests most Canadians do not support the federal government's plan to restore fuel taxes next month. The Ledger poll, shared by the Canadian Taxpayers Federation, found that 63% of Canadians oppose the increase, while 25% support it. Earlier this year, the federal government temporarily suspended the federal fuel excise tax on gasoline, diesel, and aviation fuel by reducing the rate to 0 cents per liter. That temporary measure took effect on April 20th and is scheduled to end after Labor Day on September 7th. Beginning September 8th, the federal fuel excise tax is set to return, adding 10 cents per liter to gasoline and 4 cents per liter to diesel. Among Canadians who expressed a definite opinion in the poll, 71% opposed the tax increase, while 29% supported it. A Miramichi lawyer is facing a disciplinary hearing over allegations that artificial intelligence was used improperly in a legal filing. The Law Society of New Brunswick says Dennis Sawyer submitted a court brief in April 2025 that allegedly contained 10 fictitious citations out of 12 references. The complaint alleges the brief was prepared without using generative artificial intelligence in a competent manner. Sawyer, who practices with Murphy's Law, has accepted full responsibility for what he described as an oversight. The Law Society's disciplinary committee is scheduled to hear the complaint on September 3rd. Sawyer is permitted to continue practicing law while the matter is under review. And 7 more beluga whales have been relocated from marine land in Niagara Falls, Ontario, as part of an ongoing effort to move the animals to new homes. The whales were transported to SeaWorld San Antonio in Texas during the second phase of the relocation plan. The move follows the successful transfer of 6 beluga whales to an aquarium in Chicago and SeaWorld San Antonio just weeks earlier. SeaWorld says the whales completed a journey of nearly 2,000 miles as part of an international effort to relocate 30 belugas from the former Canadian Marine Park. Officials say the relocation is necessary because the closed facility can no longer provide the level of care the whales require. Keeping the Miramichi current, this is Life Radio News.
2: Your Miramichi and area weather for tonight. A few clouds, fog patches developing overnight with a low of 18. For Friday, sunny, becoming a mix of sun and cloud in the afternoon. A high of 32 degrees, feeling like 38, a UV index of 8 or very high. For Friday night, cloudy periods, a low of 17. For Saturday, a mix of sun and cloud, a 30% chance of showers with a high of 26. For Saturday night, cloudy, a 30% chance of showers, a low of 17. And for Sunday, cloudy, a 60% chance of showers and a high of 20 degrees.
1: Now for a look at sports. In Major League Baseball, the Blue Jays beat the Astros 5-4 in 10 innings for their third straight series win. Ernie Clement homered in the 10th for Toronto. In the Miramichi Valley Baseball League, the Newcastle Cardinals beat the Chatham Head Tigers 11-3. And in the New Brunswick Senior Baseball League, tonight at 8, the Chatham Ironmen are visiting the St. John Alpines.
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0: That was Collect Assembly with Walk With Me. Now, I'm going to give everyone listening right now a question to answer. I'll give you probably 10 seconds to think of the answer. And it's just to put in perspective how big Canada actually is. So the question is, Canada's coastline is the longest in the world. If you walked nonstop without sleeping, how long would it take to walk the whole thing? I'll give you about 10 seconds to think of that, and I'll give you the answer. About 5 seconds. The answer is around 33 years. The coastline stretches 243,042 kilometers. Once again, the answer is 33 years. Now, that mind blows me, but that just shows how big Canada is. Anyway, up next on Life Radio, we will have Will Walker with Passion and Fire coming up soon, so stay tuned.
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That was Phil Wickham with Homesick for Heaven. The hour is almost up, which means it is now my time to go. I want to wish everybody listening a good rest of their evening. 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
1: Your Miramichi and area weather for tonight. A few clouds, fog patches developing overnight with a low of 18. For Friday, sunny, becoming a mix of sun and cloud in the afternoon. A high of 32 degrees, feeling like 38. A UV index of 8 or very high. For Friday night, cloudy periods, a low of 17. For Saturday, a mix of sun and cloud. A 30% chance of showers with a high of 26. For Saturday night, cloudy, a 30% chance of showers, a low of 17. And for Sunday, cloudy, a 60% chance of showers and a high of 20 degrees.
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1: Your Miramichi and area weather for tonight. A few clouds, fog patches developing overnight with a low of 18. For Friday, sunny, becoming a mix of sun and cloud in the afternoon. A high of 32 degrees, feeling like 38. A UV index of 8 or very high. For Friday night, cloudy periods, a low of 17. For Saturday, a mix of sun and cloud. A 30% chance of showers with a high of 26. For Saturday night, cloudy, a 30% chance of showers, a low of 17. And for Sunday, cloudy, a 60% chance of showers and a high of 20 degrees.
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0: your Mare Michigan area weather for tonight. A few clouds, fog patches developing overnight with a low of 18. For Friday, sunny, becoming a mix of sun and cloud in the afternoon. A high of 32 degrees, feeling like 38, a UV index of 8 or very high. For Friday night, cloudy periods, a low of 17. For Saturday, a mix of sun and cloud, a 30% chance of showers with a high of 26. For Saturday night, cloudy, a 30% chance of showers, a low of 17. And for Sunday, cloudy, a 60% chance of showers and a high of 20 degrees.
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1: Your Mayor Machine area weather for tonight. A few clouds, fog patches developing overnight with a low of 18. For Friday, sunny, becoming a mix of sun and cloud in the afternoon. A high of 32 degrees, feeling like 38. A UV index of 8 or very high. For Friday night, cloudy periods, a low of 17. For Saturday, a mix of sun and cloud. A 30% chance of showers with a high of 26. For Saturday night, cloudy, a 30% chance of showers, a low of 17. And for Sunday, cloudy, a 60% chance of showers and a high of 20 degrees.
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